0: maritime navigation through the Strait of Hormuz, including its reopening and all necessary demining operations, rest exclusively with Iran.
1: Tehran's UN diplomat said Iran is willing to uphold its obligations under a tentative ceasefire deal if the U.S. does. The senior U.S. officials say Iran's internal power struggles have caused issues, accusing a rogue faction of trying to sabotage the deal. President Trump says he views the ceasefire as over, but the U.S. will keep talking with Iran in hopes of permanently ending the war. Sagar Meghani at the White House.
2: A major rupture has emerged between two tech heavyweights.
3: Apple has filed a lawsuit against OpenAI. It's accusing the ChatGPT maker of stealing trade secrets. Apple's seeking to build its own hardware for ChatGPT. But in the suit filed in a federal court in California, Apple says the theft is part of a coordinated pattern of misconduct by OpenAI at an institutional level. Two former Apple employees who now work for OpenAI are also named as defendants. OpenAI did not immediately respond to requests for comment. I'm Ben Thomas.
2: At a news conference, attorney Hugo Balderas Ibarra says his clients, three detained witnesses, have been emotionally scarred by the fatal shooting of Lorenzo Salgado Araujo.
4: He had no criminal record. He had been in here in the United States for over 35 years, a business owner. He had U.S. citizen children. His only crime was that he fit the description of another man that they were looking for.
2: This is AP News. AP correspondent Ed Donahue reports on a royal reunion.
5: King Charles hosted his son, Prince Harry, and met with his family for the first time in years. There has been a royal rift since the king's youngest son and wife, Meghan, quit royal life and moved to California 6 years ago. Harry, Meghan, Prince Archie, and Princess Lilibet got together with the king and Queen Camilla at Highgrove House, a country estate outside London. Harry is in Britain for a number of charity events, including the Invictus Games.
6: Invictus has never just been about belonging to a team. It's about belonging to each other. We are a family, one that I am so proud and so honored to be a part of.
5: Royal officials first invited Harry to stay at Buckingham Palace, then rescinded the offer after the prince didn't accept it in a timely manner. I'm Ed Donahue.
2: Graham Platner has submitted his paperwork to formally withdraw from Maine's U.S. Senate race. I'm Haya Pinjwani, AP News.
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8: Good evening. Now your wave weather forecast for Haverhill and the Merrimack Valley. Skies will be mostly clear tonight, low around 62. Northwest winds 5 to 15 miles per hour. A sunny start every Saturday, then partly cloudy with spotty showers, high around 81. Southeast winds 10 to 15. Clear skies, a bit cooler Saturday night, low around 59. Skies will be sunny for Sunday. We look for highs in the lower 80s. I'm WHAV meteorologist James Covington. Your next wave weather in 30 minutes.
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Carole King, it's too late here on the Wave 97.9, the place to be. WHAV playing the greatest hits of all time just for you. Heard from Jimmy and Kathy listening down in Florida at the Villages, and they want to hear a double shot of Neil Young here on the Wave.

Such a great song right there. If I had to pick a Neil Young tune that's my absolute favorite, I think it would have to be that one. Harvest Moon going off by request to Jimmy and Kathy here on the Wave 97.9, the place to be, WHAV. 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
2: 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An important part of the program is talking with area newsmakers, giving you a direct link and the latest information into what's happening in the greater Haverhill area. Recently, I spoke with Michelle Fenimore, a fashion historian who helped with the historic New England Center in Haverhill's opening of the exhibit Shoe Stories, Past, Present, and Future.
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4: I'm Hayap Anjwani with an AP News Minute. AP's Ben Thomas reports Graham Plattner has formally withdrawn from Maine's U.S. Senate race.
5: The Maine Secretary of State's office has received paperwork from Graham Plattner, officially ending his upstart but troubled campaign for U.S. Senate. The formal withdrawal comes 2 days after Plattner said he would quit the race.
6: It can't be me.
5: After a sexual assault allegation that he denies. Maine Democrats have until July 27th to name a new nominee. Democratic Party committee members have signed off on holding a nominating convention. Maine's considered key for control of the U.S. Senate, and Democrats are looking for a candidate capable of defeating Republican Senator Susan Collins.
4: The family of a Mississippi 18-year-old who was found dead after a 4th of July boat trip with friends to an island off the Gulf Coast called for a thorough and transparent investigation. Spain has reached the World Cup semifinals, getting a late goal from Mikel Merino to beat Belgium 2-1 in Inglewood, California. I'm Haya Pinjwani.
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7: Good evening. Now your Wave weather forecast for Haverhill and the Merrimack Valley. Skies will be mostly clear tonight, low around 62. Northwest winds 5 to 15 miles per hour. A sunny start to every Saturday, then partly cloudy with spotty showers, high around 81. Southeast winds 10 to 15. Clear skies, a bit cooler Saturday night, low around 59. Skies will be sunny for Sunday. We look for highs in the lower 80s. I'm WHAV meteorologist James Covington. Your next Wave weather in 30 minutes.
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Diesel Sausalito Summer Nights here on the Wave 97.9, the place to be, WHAV, playing the greatest hits of all time, and heard from Fern on the hit line. And she reminded me that it was Ringo Starr's 86th birthday this past Tuesday. So happy belated birthday to Ringo. And here's one of his tunes right now. It Don't Come Easy, right here on the Wave 97.9 WHAV.

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4: 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In the Edwin B. Johnson Newsroom, this is Jennifer Cosgrove.

97.9 WHAV, the Beatles, got up a request to Scott over in Newburyport. And listen to the WHAV newsroom. MEVA public buses will be back on the road Sunday. The Transit Authority and the union representing the 140 striking MEVA transit drivers and mechanics announced shortly after 6 p.m. tonight they came to terms on a one-year agreement, and the 10-day walkout is over. More information at WHAV.net. And now it's back to the music. And speaking about buses, here's

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Once again, that's 978-374-1900. 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

0: double shot of ABBA for Sherry right here on the Wave 97.9, the place to be. WHAV playing the greatest hits of all time just for you at 978-374-1900. And heard from Chrissy in Kingston. She wants to hear this one from B.B. King and Willie Nelson. The song called...
1: Thrill.

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And I heard from Dave in Revere. And he wants to hear this one in memory of Christine. It's Corey Hart going back to 1985. It's Never Surrender. Here on an all-request Friday night, here on the Wave 97.9 WHAV.

0: JB. Double shot of Corey Hart for Dave and Rivia. As we play the greatest hits of all time just for you, we still have another half hour to go. So if you want to squeeze in a last-minute request, the request line is still open, and I love to hear from you. 978-374-1900.
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2: I'm Haya Panjwani with an AP News Minute. The U.S. is demanding that Iran make a public statement saying the Strait of Hormuz is open and that ships crossing the vital corridor won't be attacked anymore. That's according to senior U.S. officials. They added that internal Tehran power struggles have made it difficult to reach and keep a deal. Water is again being drained from President Trump's troubled Lincoln Memorial reflecting pool renovation. AP's Sagar Meghani.
3: The project was initially done last month, and the president has suggested the revamp would last a century. But algae bloom appeared in the water within weeks, and a new coating appeared to be peeling off the bottom. The president's blamed that on vandals.
4: Thugs. They just told me a little while ago, six have been arrested.
3: A former U.S. Olympian pleaded not guilty yesterday to a felony count of intentionally damaging the pool. Critics, though, say the peeling is due to shoddy repair work. Sagar Meghani at the White House.
2: I'm Haya Panjwani.
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6: Good evening. Now your wave weather forecast for Haverhill and the Merrimack Valley. Skies will be mostly clear tonight, low around 62, northwest winds 5 to 15 miles per hour. A sunny start to every Saturday, then partly cloudy with spotty showers, high around 81, southeast winds 10 to 15. Clear skies, a bit cooler Saturday night, low around 59. Skies will be sunny for Sunday, we look for highs in the lower 80s. I'm WHAV meteorologist James Covington. Your next wave weather in 30 minutes.
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And should we make it a twin spin? Why not? 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

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Never Tell an Angel here on the Wave 97.9 WHAV. Going off by request to Louie. As we play the greatest hits of all time just for you for a little bit longer. Heard from Kathy. She wants her little Robert Cray. Smoking Gun here on the Wave.

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2: 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In the Edwin V. Johnson Newsroom, this is Jennifer Cosgrove.

time to say goodnight tonight. And big shout out to Blair in Wisconsin. That's his all-time favorite tune. And best of luck tomorrow, buddy. And then before that, we heard The Doors and The Crystal Ship going up by request in honor of the Tall Ships coming to Boston. If any of you guys are going to see the Tall Ships in Boston this weekend, it's going to be beautiful weather. So hope you all have a great time. So, yeah. Well, my friends, that about does it for me. Thank you so much for tuning in, for all the great requests, all the comments. Really do appreciate it. Don't forget, you can catch me every Friday immediately following the 6 o'clock news right here on 97.9 WHAV. So until then, hope everyone has a great night, a great rest of your weekend, and I will see you all next week. Good night.

0: Oh, there, the phone. There. Oh, hello?
1: Oh.
0: Yes? Where? Who's calling?
1: Why?
0: Yes, he is. Just hold on, please.
1: Oh, what's the matter, huh?
0: Your old high school girlfriend, Marcia, seems to be calling you again from California.
1: Honestly, Hello. Operator. Yes. Yeah, all right. I'll hold on.
0: It's a little early tonight. It's only 1:30.
1: Well, look, I'm sorry. I don't know what's gotten into this Marcia, for Pete's sake. I haven't seen her since high school. Why is she sudden... Where are you going?
0: Downstairs. I don't want to intrude on this twosome.
1: Oh, for the love of Mike, I got nothing to say to Marcia that you can't hear. Hey, look, why don't I just hang up on her?
0: That's up to you.
1: Well, There, the heck with it. Now, I trust that shows Marcia means nothing to me.
0: Well, what it doesn't show is why she called you at all. I'm beginning to think Aunt Effie was right. You did go to California on business last year.
1: Look, I did not see Marcia. I didn't even know she lived there. I told you that. Honestly, honey, let us not have a misunderstanding over nothing. I mean, Marcia won't call me again now that I've hung up on her. And,
0: Well, you better answer it. It'll ring all night, wake the whole family up again.
1: Oh.
0: I'll be downstairs.
1: Look,
2: My goodness, what are you doing down the kitchen at this hour?
0: Making myself a cup of tea.
2: What's the matter? I heard the phone ring.
0: His old girlfriend from California is calling again.
2: Again?
0: Yeah. Well.
2: Really? What'd you say to him?
0: Well, I didn't say very much. What could I say?
2: What'd she want?
0: I don't know. I came downstairs.
2: Well, I'll get a cup and have some tea with you. I must say, I don't understand him at all.
0: Well, of course, Aunt Effie, it's not his fault she called
2: well,
0: you.
2: Well, I don't like it. He was just like that in high school when you knew her. Marcia would crack the whip and he'd just jump. Why, he just made a fool of himself over that girl.
0: What was Marcia like?
2: Well, she was one of those girls that I never can figure out what men see in them. Sort of the Marilyn Monroe type.
0: Oh, well, she's pretty cute.
2: Marcia had all this blonde hair, lots of lipstick, and she wore her dresses much too tight.
0: You know, it's funny, of all the girls he's ever known, he never told me about Marcia.
2: Well, he just made a fool of himself over her. Well, I would certainly put my foot right down right away and put a stop to this.
0: Well, I don't think anything's really started, Aunt Effie. I mean, I just don't understand it, that's all.
2: Well, all I can say is, any man who has such a lovely wife as you are, and two lovely children...
0: I think I heard him coming downstairs, Aunt Effie.
2: Well, I don't care if he hears me. Any man with such a lovely wife and two beautiful children had better think twice, that's all I can say.
1: Yes, I heard you, Aunt Effie, and I want to tell you that the reason Marcia called was to apologize for calling at 4 a.m. last week.
2: Now she calls him at 2:00 in the morning to say that?
1: Well, it's not that late in California. She was mixed up on the time change. Now, if you don't mind, Aunt Effie, I would like to talk to my lovely wife alone.
2: Well, I don't think I care to hear any more about Marcia Kramer, anyhow. When you broke up with her, the whole family thought it was good riddance to bad rubbish.
1: Yes, I know.
2: Some people never know when they're well off. Good night.
0: Good night, Aunt Effie.
1: Good night, Aunt Effie.
0: Want a cup of tea?
1: Yeah, all right, thank you. Marcia's getting married again.
0: Oh? That bother you?
1: Bother me? No. I just meant she told me she was, that's all. She said she meant to tell me that last week.
0: She did tell you she was divorced.
1: Yes, I know. Well, now she's getting married again.
0: My goodness, for a girl you haven't seen or thought of since high school, it certainly seems to depress you.
1: You know why? She's sending back my letters. In fact, she's already sent them. She said they're in the mail.
0: You mean she's still crazy about you?
1: No. She just ran across them. That's what made her think of me again. Her fiancé got jealous and told her to mail them back.
0: Why didn't she just throw them out?
1: Well, because it seems that in one of the letters, which she reread, I asked her to return them, and I...
0: Why did you do that?
1: Look, I was 16 years old. You just asked me if she was still crazy about me. Well, I'll admit something I never admitted to myself, even at that age. Far from being crazy about me, I was the one who was crazy about her. Aunt Effie was right. She was right. I made a fool of myself. Oh, golly, I tell you, when I think back,
0: Well, why in the world are you so upset about it now?
1: Because she's sending my letters back.
0: You mean you wanted her to keep them?
1: Oh, no, don't you understand? Haven't you ever written any letters in your lifetime that when you think of them now, you're ashamed of them? Kind of a letter that you write in a white heat. You think it's so marvelous, so poetic, so wonderful. After you've dropped it in the mailbox, you think, oh, my gosh, why did I mail it? If only I had it back.
0: Yes, I can think of some letters I've written I wish I'd never mailed.
1: All right, that's the way I feel about all the letters I wrote to Marcia. Oh, boy, I made such a sap of myself.
0: My dear, you were 16. And I don't suppose you're the first man who's written love letters and wishes he'd never mailed them.
1: Well, maybe not, but I'll tell you this much. They've haunted me. I thought, you know, what if she ever tries to blackmail me?
0: Blackmail you?
1: Yeah.
0: What did you say? Now, how could she do that?
1: Look, I know it's ridiculous, but you know how people daydream. I thought, supposing I ran for public office or something and Marcia threatened to publish them. And what if she wrote an autobiography or something and printed some of them?
0: What could you possibly have said in those letters that she could blackmail you for if you ran for, well, let us say, President of the United States?
1: No, well, don't be silly. I didn't mean
0: I know, but let's just say that what was in the letters. Huh?
1: I feel ridiculous even telling you.
0: Well, you might as well. You've told me this much.
1: Well, I plagiarized.
0: You did what?
1: I copied some poems that were written by other people, and I said I wrote them.
0: Oh, is that all?
1: Not all. Isn't that enough? Listen, I got a book from the library of famous love letters and just deliberately copied down whole paragraphs and pretended that I wrote them. Even that poem that Elizabeth Barrett Browning wrote, How Much Do I Love Thee, Let Me Count the Ways.
0: Oh, yes, I know that.
1: Yeah, well, who doesn't? Who doesn't? The world knows it. I didn't. I thought you'd never know the difference. Oh, my gosh, I tell you, as I got older and I realized what I'd done, what an idiot I'd made of myself.
0: Well, how could writing those affect anything, such as being elected to a public office, such as you've said,
1: dear? Well, I mean, that was just an example, but I mean, a man would feel pretty silly having it publicly known that he claimed to be the author of something generally attributed to Shakespeare.
0: Shakespeare?
1: One of his sonnets, I told Marcia, I dashed off during fourth-hour study period.
0: Shakespeare?
1: Yeah.
0: Oh, my, that was stretching it a bit, yeah. Wasn't it?
1: Well, I thought it was safe. Marcia was, well, let's face it, she was pretty, but dumb. She said my Shakespeare sonnet was cute.
0: Oh, cute.
1: Cute.
0: Well, I'm afraid she didn't appreciate you, dear. But now you're going to get the letters back so you can stop being haunted by them. And if it will make you feel any better, when I was in high school, I think I was 14, I had a crush on my math teacher. I wrote him an anonymous letter signed Your Secret Love. I enclosed a lock of my hair, which I asked him to carry in his wallet, and informed him that if he married anyone else until I was older, I would probably die of a broken heart.
1: Oh, no. Well, at least you didn't sign the letter.
0: Oh, he knew who sent it. I sat in the front row and gave him these calf-like looks. Oh, tell you, I have thought of that letter many, many times, especially since every now and then I run into him and he just smiles. Come on, dear, now, let's try and get some sleep. Stop worrying about it.
1: Sleep, yeah. Marcia said she mailed my letters 3 days ago, airmail special. It'll probably be here in the morning.

0: They're coming here. They're coming. Where are you? They're coming here to see us.
1: In here, brushing my teeth.
0: Where?
1: For goodness sake, don't be so noisy. Aunt Effie and Betsy aren't up yet. Was that the mailman?
0: Yeah, I got the letters, and I got one from Marcia, too. She and her new husband are coming here, she says, to see her folks, you know, and they're going to stop and see us.
1: Don't worry about Marcia, dear. I can handle her.
0: No, darling, you can't. She is a very calculating...
1: Just don't burn up those old letters. We'll need them for ammunition if she starts anything.
0: Well, what do you mean?
1: I will get them out and read parts of them aloud, and you and I will just scream with laughter over how charmingly silly one can be at 16. Think you can laugh at them now, huh?
0: Boy, it's pretty hard not to, I'll tell you. I'll read it. For thy sweet love remembered, such wealth brings that I would never, never change my state with king. Boy, I not only copied Shakespeare, I rewrote him. Oh, golly, how idiotic. You know, these letters are just haunted me.
1: Well, you're not alone, dear. I'm sure there's not a person in this world who isn't haunted by some letter he wishes he'd never written.
0: Well, I'll tell you this much. When I wrote them, I never thought I'd be sitting on the edge of a bathtub years later reading to my wife while she brushed her teeth. Listen to this. Yeah. I remember she'd gone to a dance with somebody else. Oh, I was miserable.
1: What'd you say?
0: When I am dead and gone, oh, Marcia, think only this of me.
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6: 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The event will be held Saturday, July 18th from 2 to 3 p.m. in the library's Mill Handler Room, 99 Main Street, Haverhill. Those participating are invited to bring up to 3 plants which are labeled by type. The library will provide labels. The plants must be rooted in soil, be healthy, and free of pests. Those who bring plants will be allowed to take home up to 3. Those who don't have a plant to swap will be allowed to take 1. Any plants remaining after 3 p.m. will be free for the taking. Those with questions are advised to call the library at 978-373-1586, extension 808. 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In the Edwin V. Johnson Newsroom, this is Jennifer Cosgrove.

0: up here. Breakfast has been ready for 15 minutes. I've been calling and calling.
1: I'm all ready, Mommy.
0: What's your father doing?
1: I don't know. Daddy?
2: Now?
0: What are you doing, dear? Come on, breakfast is ready. I think one of your New Year's resolutions better be to get up half an hour earlier every morning.
2: Yeah.
0: Why, you're not even dressed.
2: No, I don't know what to wear.
0: You sound like Betsy. Put on your gray flannel.
2: Oh, no, I won't wear that awful old gray flannel.
0: Oh, now you put on your gray suit.
2: No, I won't. I just won't.
0: What's wrong with it? It's a very nice suit.
2: It is not as awful. I don't look pretty in it.
1: Oh, Daddy.
2: Well, now you know how you sound every morning.
1: I don't sound like that.
0: Oh, yes, well. You do. Daddy's right. Now you go down and start your breakfast while I help Daddy decide. Drink your orange juice and start in your cereal, dear.
2: You know, I don't really have any decent clothes at all.
0: Oh, honey, you do.
2: You realize how long it is since I bought any clothes?
0: How about this suit? I always like this, dear. Oh, this is...
2: You know how old that is? I bought that suit 7 years ago.
0: Well, it still looks very nice.
2: Oh, it is completely out of style.
0: Out of style? How could it be out of style?
2: Well, it is. The lapels are too wide. They're not wearing lapels this wide anymore.
0: They're not. I haven't even noticed any difference. I don't think anybody else had either.
2: Yeah.
0: I'm going to be downtown this noon. You want to meet me? Would you like me to go with you and look at some new suits?
2: Well, yeah. If you have time, then we can have lunch together.
0: Fine. Where'll I meet you?
2: All right. Front of Nagley's clothing store, say at 12:30.
0: All right.
2: And please, honey, try not to be late.

0: 22 and one half minutes, to be exact.
1: Oh, I'm so excited.
0: Yeah.
1: Hi, Teresa. Well, now, before we go in the store, what exactly are you looking for?
0: Well, I thought something like that brown suit, you know, that you always like.
1: Oh, you mean that one that was sort of a plaid, very subdued? Oh, it was a beautiful suit.
0: Yeah, well, it should have been one of the most expensive suits I ever bought.
1: Oh, it was wonderful on you. Well, that's fine. I think it's always wise to have something in mind when you go in a store. Otherwise, they try to sell you everything else.
0: Well, no, not the guy I always have. You know, he's very nice. Come on. Let's go.
1: Oh, goodness, business certainly isn't very good right now, is
0: it? Oh, well, it's after Christmas.
2: Good afternoon.
0: Oh.
2: May I help you?
0: Oh, well, thank you. No, I'd like to see Mr. Duffy. He always waits on me.
2: Oh, I'm terribly sorry. This is Mr. Duffy's day off.
0: Friday?
2: Oh, yes.
0: Thought Wednesday was his day off. He always has Wednesday off.
2: Well, we do change around once in a while.
0: My gosh, Wednesday has been his day off for years.
1: Well, dear, it doesn't matter.
0: Well, it does. I always have him. I knew that Wednesday was his day off. I never came in on Wednesday.
2: Well, I'll be happy to show you what we have.
1: Thank you.
0: Oh, no, I mean, it's very nice of you. He knows what I like.
2: Well, now, I understand perfectly. But since you're here, why don't I just show you what we have? What were you looking for?
0: Oh, no, I mean, I really appreciate it, but
1: he's looking for a brown suit.
2: A brown suit, yes, uh-huh. Of course. Well, now, if you'll just step right over here. No. Here's a chair for you, madam.
1: Thank you.
0: Well, look, I really think it would be better if I came back when Mr. Duffy...
1: What is the matter with you?
0: Look, I always have Duffy. He knows exactly what I like.
1: Well, for heaven's sakes, we're here. We can at least see what they have.
0: I always have Duffy.
2: May I ask what size, sir?
0: Oh, well, 42. Sometimes 41. It depends. He doesn't even know my size.
1: Take off your overcoat.
0: Look, Duffy never has to ask what size I wear. He knows.
1: Act as possessive about him as you do your mother or your dentist.
0: Well, when you're used to having the same guy wait on you. Look, I have been coming here for years. This fellow doesn't even know my name.
1: Well, we'll remedy that. My husband, Mr. Piper, is looking for a brown suit, something like one that he used to have.
2: Well, I'm sure Mr. Piper will find something he likes.
1: Well, he's been coming here for years, and he's bought most of his suits.
2: Oh, yes, I recognized Mr. Piper the minute he came in the door.
0: Well, I tell you what I want, and what I don't want, I guess.
2: Well, your tastes are what we try to please.
0: Yes, but now, what I had in mind was a brown.
2: Yes, I've set out a few here, and here's one that you certainly can't go wrong on.
0: Oh, doesn't that have a stripe in it?
2: Everything is stripes this year, Mr. Piper.
0: Well, frankly, I...
1: Try the coat on, dear.
2: Yes, if you just slip this on for size, and then I'll have a better idea of... that's very nice. It's a perfect fit.
0: Well, I guess...
2: Yeah, if you'll just step over here to the mirror. Now, look at those shoulders. It fits them perfectly.
1: Yes, it does seem to.
2: Yeah, we might just, pinch it in a wee bit at the waist here.
1: Uh-huh. Mm-hmm.
0: Well,
1: yes,
0: tell you the truth, I've never cared much for stripes. I mean, they may be the style and all that, I realize. But what I had in mind was more of a plaid.
1: He had one like that once, and it was wonderful. Yeah. It was a very, sort of a subdued plaid,
0: yeah,
1: I guess
0: subdued
1: you'd say.
0: Plaid.
1: I mean, you had to get up close to see that it was a plaid. From a distance, it just, really looked like a lovely, rich brown.
0: Just a tiny bit of red in the plaid, honey.
1: I think, and it gave a lot of life to the suit.
2: Now, I hate to disappoint you, but we have nothing like that. They are just not showing plaids this year.
1: Oh, dear.
2: Well, I know how you feel. I've done it myself. You have a suit you like, and it wears out, and you want another one just like it.
1: Yes, I guess it is hard to find one. Yes,
2: well, Mr. Piper, you don't want a plaid this year.
0: I don't?
2: Certainly not. A well-dressed man like you wants to be in style.
1: Well, that's true, dear, He was saying this morning all his clothes seem to be out of style this year.
2: Well, now, all his clothes aren't out of style. I just checked your record, Mr. Piper. We always keep a record. Had you bought 3 suits last year that are still perfectly in style?
1: 3 suits? You said this morning been years since you bought
2: them. Well, 3 suits. A brown worsted, charcoal gray, navy blue.
0: Oh, my God, that's right. I'm sorry, dear.
1: Well, really?
2: Dear, what you need for your wardrobe, Mr. Piper, are some really handsome sport jackets, and I have just the thing. I can only hope that I have it in your size.
1: You need any sport jackets, dear?
0: Well, I don't know. I hadn't thought about sports jackets.
2: This is your lucky day, Mr. Piper. We have your size. Now, just feel this material, Mrs. Piper.
1: Oh, it's so soft. Mm-hmm. Feel that, dear. Feel it.
0: It's just a plain dark brown, isn't it?
2: Well, I'm not going to say a word until you put it on. Wait till you see how it fits.
1: What are those? gold buttons on the sleeves and down the front?
2: Yes, you can have them in gold or silver. And the jacket comes in dark brown or navy blue.
0: This is a sports jacket?
2: Oh, definitely. Just got them in. It's the latest thing.
0: Oh, well, it's a beautiful jacket, but I don't know. I'm not sure about these bright, shiny buttons. They sort of stand out. I mean, they're really wearing things like this.
2: You cannot go wrong with this jacket, Mr. Piper. And you can be sure that if Mr. Duffy were here today, this is the jacket he would have shown you. The truth is, we only have a few of these jackets in as yet, and we set a few aside to show only to our special customers.
0: Oh, well, what do you think, dear?
1: Well, that's it. Certainly is wonderful material, and it does fit perfectly. As you say, I can't get used to the shiny gold buttons either. I mean, it reminds me of something. I can't think what.
2: Well, you've no doubt seen these jackets advertised in all the leading magazines. Believe me, Mr. Piper, that is the jacket for you. It can be worn anywhere, business, pleasure.
0: Well, I like it, you understand. I guess, I mean, the shiny gold buttons.
2: Yes, well, they're different. They're unusual, of course. Yeah. Now, if you just want the same old plaid style suit, for example, every year, well, that's one thing. But if you're a man who keeps an open mind for new styles and changes, a man who wears what the young men are wearing, then I repeat, this is the jacket for you.
0: Yes, Well, I'll tell you what. I'm going to take my wife to lunch, and I'll think it over.
1: Well, I'll turn the potatoes down. Everything else is ready. As soon as Daddy gets home, we can have dinner.
3: Oh, Daddy's home. He came in a few minutes ago with a big box.
1: Oh, he did. I didn't hear him. Hello, dear. Where are you?
4: Here in the living room.
1: Oh. Betsy said you came in with a big box. Did you decide to get the jacket?
4: Yeah, I dumped it after work. Yeah, thought I'd try it on him.
1: Yeah.
4: Oh, boy, the packet is over the crown jewels.
1: Well, no wonder. It cost nearly as much.
4: Well, I think it's worth it, though, don't you?
1: Oh, yes. It's a handsome jacket.
4: Yeah.
1: Oh, my, it's so soft.
4: Yeah, well, it's what they're all wearing, I guess.
1: Uh-huh. Put it on. Betsy, come look. Daddy got a new sports jacket.
4: Well, what do you think?
1: Uh-huh. I guess, as you say, that's what they're wearing.
3: Gee, Daddy, you look just like a streetcar conductor.
4: That does it.
1: Betsy, what a thing to say, dear.
4: She is absolutely right. This looks like a uniform with all these gold buttons. It does. I knew it. Underneath it, it looks like a uniform.
1: Yes, it does, dear. I knew it reminded me of something, only I think what I was thinking of was an elevator operator.
4: Elevator operator, yeah.
1: Well, dear, if that's what they're wearing and you wanted to be in style...
4: Look, I wanted a new suit. I didn't want a sports jacket anyhow. This thing cost a fortune. Now we've even got to buy brown slacks to go with it. Look, if Mr. Duffy had been there, this wouldn't have happened.
1: Call Mr. Duffy tomorrow, then, and ask his opinion.
4: Why do I let myself get talked into something I don't really want?
1: Because you're a human.
4: Yeah.
1: We all do, dear. Look at the sack dresses. You either go along with the new styles or you're completely out of step.
4: Yeah, I guess so. But by gosh, the first time anybody says to me, going up, please, sixth floor, boy, I tell you...

0: The Couple Next Door is written by Peg Lynch and stars Peg Lynch and Alan Bunce, with Francie Myers and Nelson Olmsted, and is produced by Walter Hart.
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5: Wave weather!
6: Good evening. Now your Wave weather forecast for Haverhill and the Merrimack Valley. Skies will be mostly clear tonight, low around 62. Northwest winds 5 to 15 miles per hour. A sunny start to every Saturday, then partly cloudy with spotty showers, high around 81. Southeast winds 10 to 15. Clear skies, a bit cooler Saturday night, lower around 59. Skies will be sunny for Sunday. We look for highs in the lower 80s. I'm WHAV meteorologist James Covington. Your next Wave weather in 30 minutes.
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3: 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An important part of the program is talking with area newsmakers, giving you a direct link and the latest information into what's happening in the Greater Haverhill area. 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
5: Good evening. Now your Wave weather forecast for Haverhill and the Merrimack Valley. Skies will be mostly clear tonight, low around 62. Northwest winds 5 to 15 miles per hour. A sunny start to every Saturday, then partly cloudy with spotty showers, high around 81. Southeast winds 10 to 15. Clear skies, a bit cooler Saturday night, low around 59. Skies will be sunny for Sunday. We look for highs in the lower 80s. I'm WHAV meteorologist James Covington. Your next Wave weather in 30 minutes.
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3: Good evening. Now your wave weather forecast for Haverhill and the Merrimack Valley. Skies will be mostly clear tonight, low around 62. Northwest winds 5 to 15 miles per hour. A sunny start to every Saturday, then partly cloudy with spotty showers, high around 81. Southeast winds 10 to 15. Clear skies, a bit cooler Saturday night, low around 59. Skies will be sunny for Sunday. We look for highs in the lower 80s. I'm WHAV meteorologist James Covington. Your next wave weather in 30 minutes.
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2: Matthew Cranny, Deputy Director of the Merrimack River Watershed Association, and John McCone, a river educator, will lead the August Let's Hike Haverhill's Walk along the Merrimack River. 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

about people and places as we'd like them to be. But you know what truth is? It's that little baby you're holding, and it's that man you fought with this morning, the same one you're going to make love with tonight.

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7: Good evening. Now your wave weather forecast for April in the Merrimack Valley. Skies will be mostly clear tonight, low around 62. Northwest winds 5 to 15 miles per hour. A sunny start to every Saturday, then partly cloudy with spotty showers, high around 81. Southeast winds 10 to 15. Clear skies, a bit cooler Saturday night, low around 59. Skies will be sunny for Sunday. We look for highs in the lower 80s. I'm WHAV meteorologist James Covington. Your next wave weather in 30 minutes.
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4: Well, we are saying farewell this morning. 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
8: Good evening. Now your wave weather forecast for Haverhill and the Merrimack Valley. Skies will be mostly clear tonight, low around 62. Northwest winds 5 to 15 miles per hour. A sunny start to every Saturday, then partly cloudy with spotty showers, high around 81. Southeast winds 10 to 15. Clear skies, a bit cooler Saturday night, low around 59. Skies will be sunny for Sunday. We look for highs in the lower 80s. I'm WHAV meteorologist James Covington. Your next wave weather in 30 minutes.
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0: Oh, dear. The phone. Dear. Oh. Hello?
1: Oh.
0: Yes? Where? Who's calling?
1: Why?
0: Yes, he is. Just hold on, please.
1: Oh, what's the matter, huh?
0: Your old high school girlfriend, Marcia, seems to be calling you again from California.
1: Honestly, Hello. Operator. Yes. Yeah, all right. I'll hold on.
0: It's a little early tonight. It's only 1:30.
1: Well, look, I'm sorry. I don't know what's gotten into this Marcia, for Pete's sake. I haven't seen her since high school. Why is she sudden... Where are you going?
0: Downstairs. I don't want to intrude on this twosome.
1: Oh, for the love of Mike, I got nothing to say to Marcia that you can't hear. Hey, look, why don't I just hang up on her?
0: That's up to you.
1: Well, There, the heck with it. Now, I trust that shows Marcia means nothing to me.
0: Well, what it doesn't show is why she called you at all. I'm beginning to think Aunt Effie was right. You did go to California on business last year.
1: Look, I did not see Marcia. I didn't even know she lived there. I told you that. Honestly, honey, let us not have a misunderstanding over nothing. I mean, Marcia won't call me again now that I've hung up on her.
0: Well, you better answer it. It'll ring all night, wake the whole family up again.
1: Oh.
0: I'll be downstairs.
1: Look,
2: My goodness, what are you doing down the kitchen at this hour?
0: Making myself a cup of tea.
2: What's the matter? I heard the phone ring.
0: His old girlfriend from California is calling again.
2: Again?
0: Well...
2: Really? What'd you say to him?
0: Well, I didn't say very much. What could I say?
2: What'd she want?
0: I don't know. I came downstairs.
2: Well, I'll get a cup and have some tea with you. I must say, I don't understand him at all.
0: Well, of course, Aunt Effie, it's not his fault she called.
2: Well,
0: you know,
2: I don't like it. He was just like that in high school when you knew her. Marcia would crack the whip and he'd just jump. Why, he just made a fool of himself over that girl.
0: What was Marcia like?
2: Well, she was one of those girls that I never can figure out what men see in them. Sort of the Marilyn Monroe type.
0: Oh, well, she's pretty cute.
2: Marcia had all this blonde hair, lots of lipstick, and she wore her dresses much too tight.
0: You know, it's funny, of all the girls he's ever known, he never told me about Marcia.
2: Well, he just made a fool of himself over her. Well, I would certainly put my foot right down right away and put a stop to this.
0: Well, I don't think anything's really started, Aunt Effie. I mean, I just don't understand it, that's all.
2: Well, all I can say is, any man who has such a lovely wife as you are, and two lovely children...
0: I think I heard him coming downstairs, Aunt Effie.
2: Well, I don't care if he hears me. Any man with such a lovely wife and two beautiful children had better think twice. That's all I can say.
1: Yes. I heard you, Aunt Effie, and I want to tell you that the reason Marcia called was to apologize for calling at 4 in the morning last week.
2: Now she calls him at 2:00 in the morning to say that?
1: Well, it's not that late in California. She was mixed up on the time change. Now, if you don't mind, Aunt Effie, I would like to talk to my lovely wife alone.
2: Well, I don't think I care to hear any more about Marcia Kramer, anyhow. When you broke up with her, the whole family thought it was good riddance to bad rubbish.
1: Yes, I know.
2: Some people never know when they're well off. Good night.
0: Good night, Aunt Effie.
1: Good night, Aunt Effie.
0: Want a cup of tea?
1: Yeah, all right, thank you. Marcia's getting married again.
0: Oh, that bother you?
1: Bother me? No, I just meant she told me she was, that's all. She said she meant to tell me that last week.
0: She did tell you she was divorced.
1: Yes, I know. Well, now she's getting married again.
0: My goodness, for a girl you haven't seen or thought of since high school, it certainly seems to depress you.
1: You know why? She's sending back my letters. In fact, she's already sent them. She said they're in the mail.
0: You mean she's still crazy about you?
1: No. She just ran across them. That's what made her think of me again. Her fiancé got jealous and told her to mail them back.
0: Why didn't she just throw them out?
1: Well, because it seems that in one of the letters, which she reread, I asked her to return them, and I...
0: Why did you do that?
1: Look, I was 16 years old. You just asked me if she was still crazy about me. Well, I'll admit something I never admitted to myself, even at that age. Far from being crazy about me, I was the one who was crazy about her. Aunt Effie was right. She was right. I made a fool of myself. Oh, golly, I tell you, when I think back,
0: Well, why in the world are you so upset about it now?
1: Because she's sending my letters back.
0: You mean you wanted her to keep them?
1: Oh, no, don't you understand? Haven't you ever written any letters in your lifetime that when you think of now, you're ashamed of them? Kind of a letter that you write in a white heat, you think it's so marvelous, so poetic, so wonderful. After you've dropped it in the mailbox, you think, oh, my gosh, why did I mail it? If only I had it back.
0: Yes, I can think of some letters I've written I wish I'd never mailed.
1: All right, that's the way I feel about all the letters I wrote to Marcia. Oh, boy, I made such a sap of myself.
0: My dear, you were 16. And I don't suppose you're the first man who's written love letters and wishes he'd never mailed them.
1: Well, maybe not, but I'll tell you this much. They've haunted me. I thought, you know, what if she ever tries to blackmail me?
0: Blackmail you?
1: Yeah.
0: What did you say? Now, how could she do that?
1: Look, I know it's ridiculous, but you know how people daydream. I thought, supposing I ran for public office or something and Marcia threatened to publish them. And what if she wrote an autobiography or something and printed some of them?
0: What could you possibly have said in those letters that she could blackmail you for if you ran for, well, let us say, President of the United States?
1: Oh, well, don't be silly. I didn't mean
0: I know, but let's just say what was in the letters. Huh?
1: I feel ridiculous even telling you.
0: Well, you might as well. You've told me this much.
1: Well, I plagiarized.
0: You did what?
1: I copied some poems that were written by other people, and I said I wrote them.
0: Oh, is that all?
1: Not all. Isn't that enough? Listen, I got a book from the library of famous love letters and just deliberately copied down whole paragraphs and pretended that I wrote them. Even that poem that Elizabeth Barrett Browning wrote, How Much Do I Love Thee, Let Me Count the Ways.
0: Oh, yes, I know that.
1: Yeah, well, who doesn't? Who doesn't? The world knows it. I didn't. I thought you'd never know the difference. Oh, my gosh, I tell you, as I got older and I realized what I'd done, what an idiot I'd made of myself.
0: Well, how could writing those affect anything, such as being elected to a public office, such as you've said,
1: well, I mean,
0: dear?
1: That was just an example, but I mean, a man would feel pretty silly having it publicly known that he claimed to be the author of something generally attributed to Shakespeare.
0: Shakespeare?
1: One of his sonnets, I told Marcia, I dashed off during fourth-hour study period.
0: Shakespeare?
1: Yeah.
0: Oh, my, that was stretching it a bit, wasn't it?
1: Well, I thought it was safe. Marcia was, well, let's face it, she was pretty, but dumb. She said my Shakespeare sonnet was cute.
0: Oh, honey,
1: cute.
0: Well, I'm afraid she didn't appreciate you, dear. But now you're going to get the letters back so you can stop being haunted by them. And if it will make you feel any better, when I was in high school, I think I was 14, and I had a crush on my math teacher. I wrote him an anonymous letter signed Your Secret Love. I enclosed a lock of my hair, which I asked him to carry in his wallet, and informed him that if he married anyone else until I was older, I would probably die of a broken heart.
1: Oh, no. Well, at least you didn't sign the letter.
0: Oh, he knew who sent it. I sat in the front row and gave him these calf-like looks. Oh, tell you, I have thought of that letter many, many times, especially since every now and then I run into him and he just smiles. Come on, dear, now, let's try and get some sleep. Stop worrying about it.
1: Sleep, yeah. Marcia said she mailed my letters 3 days ago, airmail special. It'll probably be here in the morning.

0: they're coming here. They're coming. Where are you? They're coming here to see us.
1: In here, brushing my teeth.
0: Where?
1: For goodness sake, don't be so noisy. Aunt Effie and Betsy aren't up yet. Was that the mailman?
0: Yeah, I got the letters, and I got one from Marcia, too. She and her new husband are coming here, she says, to see her folks, you know, and they're going to stop and see us.
1: Don't worry about Marcia, dear. I can handle her.
0: No, darling, you can't. She is a very calculating...
1: Just don't burn up those old letters. We'll need them for ammunition if she starts anything.
0: Well, what do you mean?
1: I will get them out and read parts of them aloud, and you and I will just scream with laughter over how charmingly silly one can be at 16. Think you can laugh at them now, huh?
0: Boy, it's pretty hard not to, I'll tell you. I'll read it. For thy sweet love remembered, such wealth brings that I would never, never change my state with kings. Boy, I not only copied Shakespeare, I rewrote him. Oh, golly, how idiotic. You know, these letters are just haunted, man.
1: Well, you're not alone, dear. I'm sure there's not a person in this world who isn't haunted by some letter he wishes he'd never written.
0: Well, I'll tell you this much. When I wrote them, I never thought I'd be sitting on the edge of a bathtub years later, reading to my wife while she brushed her teeth.
1: Maybe some more.
0: I remember she'd gone to a dance with somebody else. Oh, I was miserable.
1: What'd you say?
0: When I am dead and gone, oh, Marcia, think only this of me.
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0: What are you two doing up here? Breakfast has been ready for 15 minutes. I've been calling and calling.
1: I'm all ready, Mommy.
0: What's your father doing?
1: I don't know. Daddy?
2: No.
0: What are you doing, dear? Come on, breakfast is ready. I think one of your New Year's resolutions better be to get up half an hour earlier every morning.
2: Yeah.
0: Why, you're not even dressed.
2: No, I don't know what to wear.
0: You sound like Betsy. Put on your gray flannel.
2: No, I won't wear that awful old gray flannel.
0: Oh, now you put on your gray suit.
2: No, I won't. I just won't.
0: What's wrong with it? It's a very nice suit.
2: It is not as awful. I don't look pretty in it.
1: Oh, Daddy.
2: Well, now you know how you sound every morning.
1: I don't sound like that.
0: Oh, yes, well. You do. Daddy's right. Now you go down and start your breakfast while I help Daddy decide. Drink your orange juice and start in your cereal, dear.
2: You know, I don't really have any decent clothes at all.
0: Oh, honey, you
2: do.
0: You
2: realize how long it is since I bought any clothes?
0: How about this suit? I always like this, dear. Oh, this is...
2: You know how old that is? I bought that suit 7 years ago.
0: Well, it still looks very nice.
2: Oh, it is completely out of style.
0: Out of style? I got to be out of style.
2: Well, the lapels are too wide. They're not wearing lapels this wide anymore.
0: They're not. Honestly,
2: no.
0: I haven't even noticed any difference. I don't think anybody else had either.
2: Yeah.
0: I'm going to be downtown this noon. You want to meet me? Would you like me to go with you and look at some new suits?
2: Well, yeah. If you have time, then we can have lunch together.
0: Fine. Where'll I meet you?
2: All right. Front of Negley's clothing store, say at 12:30.
0: All right.
2: And please, honey, try not to be late.

0: 22 and one half minutes, to be exact.
1: Oh, I'm so excited.
0: Yeah.
1: Hi, Teresa. Well, now, before we go in the store, what exactly are you looking for?
0: Well, I thought something like that brown suit, you know, that you always like.
1: Oh, you mean that one that was sort of a plaid, very subdued? Oh, it was a beautiful suit.
0: Yeah, well, it should have been one of the most expensive suits I ever bought.
1: Oh, it was wonderful on you. Well, that's fine. I think it's always wise to have something in mind when you go in a store. Otherwise, they try to sell you everything else.
0: Well, no, not the guy I always have. You know, he's very nice. Come on. Let's go.
1: Oh, well, goodness, business certainly isn't very good right now, is
0: it? Oh, well, after Christmas.
2: Good afternoon.
1: Oh.
2: May I help you?
0: Oh, well, thank you. No, I'd like to see Mr. Duffy. He always waits on me.
2: Oh, I'm terribly sorry. This is Mr. Duffy's day off.
0: Friday?
2: Oh, yes.
0: Thought Wednesday was his day off. He always has Wednesday off.
2: Well, we do change around once in a while.
0: My gosh, Wednesday has been his day off for years.
1: Well, dear, it doesn't matter.
0: Well, it does. I always have him. I knew that Wednesday was his day off, and I never came in on Wednesday.
2: Well, I'll be happy to show you what we have.
1: Thank you.
0: Oh, no, I mean, it's very nice of you. He knows what I like.
2: Well, now, I understand perfectly, but since you're here, why don't I just show you what we have? What were you looking for?
0: Oh, no, I mean, I really appreciate it, but...
1: He's looking for a brown suit.
2: A brown suit, yes, of course. Well, now, if you just step right over here. Here's the chair for you, madam.
1: Thank you.
0: Well, look, I really think it would be better if I came back when Mr.
1: Dear. What is the matter with you?
0: Look, I always have Duffy. He knows exactly what I like.
1: Well, for heaven's sakes, we're here. We can at least see what they have.
0: I always have Duffy.
2: May I ask what size, sir?
0: Oh, well, 42. Sometimes 41. It depends. He doesn't even know my size.
1: Take off your overcoat.
0: Look, Duffy never has to ask what size I wear.
1: Honestly, you act as possessive about him as you do your mother or your dentist.
0: Well, when you're used to having the same guy wait on you. Look, I have been coming here for years. This fellow doesn't even know my name.
1: Well, we'll remedy that. My husband, Mr. Piper, is looking for a brown suit, something like one that he used to have.
2: Well, I'm sure Mr. Piper will find something he likes.
1: Well, he's been coming here for years, and he's bought most of his suits.
2: Oh, yes, I recognized Mr. Piper the minute he came in the door.
0: Well, I tell you what I want, and what I don't want, I guess.
2: Well, your tastes are what we try to please.
0: Yes, but now, what I had in mind was a brown.
2: Yes, I've set out a few here, and here's one that you certainly can't go wrong on.
0: Oh, doesn't that have a stripe in it?
2: Everything is stripes this year, Mr. Piper.
0: Well, frankly, I...
1: Try the coat on, dear.
2: Yes, if you just slip this on for size, and then I'll have a better idea of... that's very nice. It's a perfect fit. A perfect fit.
0: Well, I guess...
2: Yeah, if you'll just step over here to the mirror. Now, look at those shoulders. It fits them perfectly.
1: Yes, it does seem to.
2: Yeah, we might just, pinch it in a wee bit at the waist here.
1: Uh-huh. Mm-hmm.
0: Well,
1: yes,
0: tell you the truth, I've never cared much for stripes. I mean, they may be the style and all that, I realize, but what I had in mind was more of a... plaid.
1: He had one like that once, and it was wonderful. Yeah. It was a very, sort of a subdued plaid,
0: kind of
1: I guess
0: a subdued
1: you'd say.
0: Plaid.
1: I mean, you had to get up close to see that it was a plaid. From a distance, it just, really looked like a lovely, rich brown.
0: Just a tiny bit of red in the plaid, honey. You
1: yes,
0: remember?
1: I guess
0: just a little
1: yes,
0: kind
1: yes.
0: of a little
1: there
0: line,
1: was, and
0: know?
1: I think it gave a lot of life to the blue.
2: Well, now I hate to disappoint you, but we have nothing like that. They are just not showing plaids this year.
1: Oh, dear.
2: Well, I know how you feel. I've done it myself. You have a suit you like, and it wears out, and you want another one just like it.
1: Yes, I guess it is hard to find one. Yes,
2: well, Mr. Piper, you don't want a plaid this year.
0: I don't?
2: Certainly not. A well-dressed man like you wants to be in style.
1: Well, that's true, dear, He was saying this morning all his clothes seem to be out of style this year.
2: Well, now, all his clothes aren't out of style. I just checked your record, Mr. Piper. We always keep a record. Had you bought 3 suits last year that are still perfectly in style?
1: 3 suits? You said this morning been years since you bought
2: them. Well, 3 suits. A brown worsted, charcoal gray, navy blue.
0: Oh, my God, that's right. I'm sorry, dear.
1: Well, really?
2: What you need for your wardrobe, Mr. Piper, are some really handsome sport jackets, and I have just the thing. I can only hope that I have it in your size.
1: You need any sport jackets, dear?
0: Well, I don't know. I hadn't thought about sport jackets.
2: This is your lucky day, Mr. Piper. We have your size. Now, just feel this material, Mrs. Piper.
1: Oh, it's so soft. Mm-hmm. Feel that, dear. Feel it.
0: Well, it's just a plain dark brown, isn't it?
2: Well, I'm not going to say a word until you put it on. Wait till you see how it fits.
1: What are those gold buttons on the sleeves and down the front?
2: Yes, you can have them in gold or silver. And the jacket comes in dark brown or navy blue.
0: This is a sports jacket?
2: Oh, definitely. Just got them in. It's the latest thing.
0: Oh, well, it's a beautiful jacket, but I don't know. I'm not sure about these bright, shiny buttons. They sort of stand out. I mean, they're really wearing things like this.
2: You cannot go wrong with this jacket, Mr. Piper. And you can be sure that if Mr. Duffy were here today, this is the jacket he would have shown you. The truth is, we only have a few of these jackets in as yet, and we set a few aside to show only to our special customers.
0: Oh, well, what do you think, dear?
1: Well, that's it. Certainly is wonderful material, and it does fit perfectly. As you say, I can't get used to the shiny gold buttons either. I mean, it reminds me of something. I can't think what.
2: Well, you've no doubt seen these jackets advertised in all the leading magazines. Believe me, Mr. Piper, that is the jacket for you. It can be worn anywhere, business, pleasure.
0: Well, I like it, Jonathan. I guess, I mean, the shiny gold buttons.
2: Well, they're different. They're unusual, of course. Yeah. Now, if you just want the same old plaid style suit, for example, every year, that's one thing. But if you're a man who keeps an open mind for new styles and changes, a man who wears what the young men are wearing, then I repeat, this is the jacket for you.
0: Yes, Well, I'll tell you what, I'm going to take my wife to lunch and I'll think it over.
1: Potatoes down. Everything else is ready. As soon as Daddy gets home, we can have dinner.
3: Oh, Daddy's home. He came in a few minutes ago with a big box.
1: Oh, he did. I didn't hear him. Hello, dear. Where are you?
4: Here in the living room.
1: Oh. Betsy said you came in with a big box. Did you decide to get the jacket?
4: Yeah, it's up in after work. Uh-huh. Yeah, thought I'd try it on him.
1: Yeah.
4: Oh, boy, the packet is over the crown jewels.
1: Well, no wonder. It cost nearly as much.
4: Well, I think it's worth it, though, don't you?
1: Oh, yes. It's a handsome jacket.
4: Yeah.
1: Oh, my, it's so soft.
4: Yeah, well, it's what they're all wearing, I guess.
1: Uh-huh. Put it on. Betsy, come look. Daddy got a new sports jacket.
4: Well, what do you think?
1: Uh-huh. I guess, as you say, that's what they're wearing.
3: Gee, Daddy, you look just like a streetcar conductor.
4: That does it.
1: Betsy, what a thing to say, dear.
4: She is absolutely right. This looks like a uniform with all these gold buttons. It does. I knew it. Underneath it, it looks like a uniform.
1: Yes, it does, dear. I knew it reminded me of something, only I think what I was thinking, I was an elevator operator.
4: Elevator operator, yeah.
1: Well, dear, if that's what they're wearing and you wanted to be in style...
4: Look, I wanted a new suit. I didn't want a sports jacket anyhow. This thing cost a fortune. Now we've even got to buy brown slacks to go with it. Look, if Mr. Duffy had been there, this wouldn't have happened.
1: Call Mr. Duffy tomorrow, then, and ask his opinion.
4: Why do I let myself get talked into something I don't really want?
1: Because you're human. We all do, dear. Look at the sack dresses. You either go along with the new styles or you're completely out of step.
4: Yeah, I guess so. But by gosh, the first time anybody says to me, going up, please, sixth floor, boy, I tell you...

0: Couple Next Door is written by Peg Lynch and stars Peg Lynch and Alan Bunce, with Francie Myers and Nelson Olmstead, and is produced by Walter Hart.
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0: Good evening. Now your wave weather forecast for Haverhill and the Merrimack Valley. Skies will be mostly clear tonight, low around 62. Northwest winds 5 to 15 miles per hour. A sunny start every Saturday, then partly cloudy with spotty showers, high around 81. Southeast winds 10 to 15. Clear skies, a bit cooler Saturday night, lower around 59. Skies will be sunny for Sunday. We look for highs in the lower 80s. I'm WHAV meteorologist James Covington. Your next wave weather in 30 minutes.
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8: 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Those who make a donation will receive a raffle ticket to enter into the raffle basket contest. 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In the Edwin B. Johnson Newsroom, this is Jennifer Cosgrove.

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3: Good evening. Now your wave weather forecast for Haverhill and the Merrimack Valley. Skies will be mostly clear tonight, low around 62. Northwest winds 5 to 15 miles per hour. A sunny start to every Saturday, then partly cloudy with spotty showers, high around 81. Southeast winds 10 to 15. Clear skies, a bit cooler Saturday night, low around 59. Skies will be sunny for Sunday. We look for highs in the lower 80s. I'm WHAV meteorologist James Covington. Your next wave weather in 30 minutes.
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2: 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Those interested in making a contribution to the sneaker drive or participating in the resource fair are advised to call Lily Williams at 508-663-8933. Last year, the church gave out 125 pairs of sneakers to deserving young people entering kindergarten to grade 12. 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
4: Good evening. Now your wave weather forecast for Haverhill and the Merrimack Valley. Skies will be mostly clear tonight, low around 62. Northwest winds 5 to 15 miles per hour. A sunny start to every Saturday, then partly cloudy with spotty showers, high around 81. Southeast winds 10 to 15. Clear skies, a bit cooler Saturday night, low around 59. Skies will be sunny for Sunday. We look for highs in the lower 80s. I'm WHAV meteorologist James Covington. Your next wave weather in 30 minutes.
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2: Wave weather.
3: Good evening. Now your wave weather forecast for Haverhill and the Merrimack Valley. Skies will be mostly clear tonight, low around 62. Northwest winds 5 to 15 miles per hour. A sunny start to every Saturday, then partly cloudy with spotty showers, high around 81. Southeast winds 10 to 15. Clear skies, a bit cooler Saturday night, low around 59. Skies will be sunny for Sunday. We look for highs in the lower 80s. I'm WHAV meteorologist James Covington. Your next wave weather in 30 minutes.
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2: 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In the Edwin B. Johnson Newsroom, this is Jennifer Cosgrove.

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3: 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An important part of the program is talking with area newsmakers, giving you a direct link and the latest information into what's happening in the greater Haverhill area. Recently, I spoke with Michelle Fenimore, a fashion historian who helped with the historic New England Center in Haverhill's opening of the exhibit Shoe Stories, Past, Present, and Future.
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5: Good evening. Now your Wave weather forecast for Haverhill and the Merrimack Valley. Skies will be mostly clear tonight, low around 62, northwest winds 5 to 15 miles per hour. A sunny start to every Saturday, then partly cloudy with spotty showers, high around 81, southeast winds 10 to 15. Clear skies, a bit cooler Saturday night, low around 59. Skies will be sunny for Sunday, we look for highs in the lower 80s. I'm WHAV meteorologist James Covington. Your next Wave weather in 30 minutes.
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2: Good morning. Now your wave weather forecast for Haverhill and the Merrimack Valley. Sunny skies for our Saturday morning, then partly cloudy with spotty showers. High around 81. Southeast winds 10 to 15 miles per hour. Clear skies, cooler tonight, low around 59. Northwest winds 5 to 10. Skies will be sunny for every Sunday, topping out at 82. Partly cloudy, breezy, and a bit warmer for Monday, high in the mid-80s. I'm WHAV meteorologist James Covington. Your next wave weather in 30 minutes.
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2: Wave weather.
6: Good morning. Now your wave weather forecast for Haverhill and the Merrimack Valley. Sunny skies for our Saturday morning, then partly cloudy with spotty showers. High around 81. Southeast winds 10 to 15 miles per hour. Clear skies, cooler tonight, low around 59. Northwest winds 5 to 10. Skies will be sunny for every Sunday, topping out at 82. Partly cloudy, breezy, and a bit warmer for Monday, high in the mid-80s. I'm WHAV meteorologist James Covington. Your next wave weather in 30 minutes.
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2: Good morning. Now your wave weather forecast for Haverhill and the Merrimack Valley. Sunny skies for our Saturday morning, then partly cloudy with spotty showers, high around 81. Southeast winds 10 to 15 miles per hour. Clear skies, cooler tonight, low around 59. Northwest winds 5 to 10. Skies will be sunny for every Sunday, topping out at 82. Partly cloudy, breezy, a bit warmer for Monday, the high in the mid-80s. I'm WHAV meteorologist James Covington. Your next wave weather in 30 minutes.
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2: 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The library will also provide a recording following the talk for those who cannot attend the live presentation. 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In the Edwin B. Johnson Newsroom, this is Jennifer Cosgrove.

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4: Good morning. Now your wave weather forecast for Haverhill and the Merrimack Valley. Sunny skies for our Saturday morning, then partly cloudy with spotty showers. High around 81. Southeast winds 10 to 15 miles per hour. Clear skies, cooler tonight, low around 59. Northwest winds 5 to 10. Skies will be sunny for every Sunday, topping out at 82. Partly cloudy, breezy, and a bit warmer for Monday, high in the mid-80s. I'm WHAV meteorologist James Covington. Your next wave weather in 30 minutes.
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0: 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Station WHAV operates on an assigned carrier frequency of 97.9 megahertz by authority of the Federal Communications Commission. 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
1: From Feature Story News in Brussels, I'm William Denslow. At least 12 people have died in a wildfire in southern Spain. It comes as Europe's in the midst of another heat wave, after the continent recorded its hottest June on record. Europe's believed to be warming faster than any other continent on the planet. Here's European Commission spokesperson, Paola Pino.
2: This sad and horrible news about wildfires which are spreading across various countries in Europe are just a confirmation that, unfortunately, climate change is a reality and brings has a cost even to lives. And President von der Leyen also reiterates that, of course, we stand with Spain. We stand with all the brave firefighters who are putting their lives at risk, and with all the first-hand helpers dealing with this emergencies.
1: Uncertainty continues to linger over a peace deal between Iran and the US, after President Donald Trump declared the truce over while attending the NATO summit in Turkey this week. But he then appeared to soften his stance, saying he would allow negotiations to continue. The contradictory signals from the White House have left mediators uncertain about America's position. Kate Fisher reports from Washington.
3: On the one hand, you had Donald Trump declaring the ceasefire was over, but also saying that he thinks talks could continue, saying that the US should finish the job, but he doesn't want to return to all-out war. And it's hard to know if this is part of his negotiating tactic to kind of put extra pressure on Tehran, or whether it is just genuinely him being frustrated one minute and then changing his mind the next.
1: Indian Prime Minister Narendra Modi and Australian Prime Minister Anthony Albanese have signed a landmark uranium supply agreement in Melbourne, enabling Australian exports to fuel India's civilian nuclear program. Ishan Garg reports from New Delhi.
4: The headline has certainly been the uranium supply deal. This is something that's been in the works for more than 10 years now. And this is crucial for India because just last year in 2025, the Indian government set itself a very ambitious target of producing 100 gigawatts of clean energy using nuclear fuel. And this comes at a time when India has been pivoting hard towards sources of energy which are non-polluting, as it wants to decarbonize its industries, its power sector massively. And this is going to be hugely helpful for India, which wants to produce electricity using nuclear energy.
1: And the EU's threatened to fine Meta over what it says is the addictive design of its social media platforms. Meta now has the chance to respond to this preliminary investigation from the European Commission. The parent company of Facebook and Instagram says it disagrees with the findings. From bureaus worldwide, this is FSN.
5: With FSN Spotlight, I'm Simon Marks. Today, what are the prospects of the US and Cuba striking any kind of a deal over the future governance of the island? Pressure is growing as a humanitarian crisis grows across Cuba due to the significant tightening of the US economic blockade. Michael Bustamante, a leading historian of Cuban-American relations, spoke to Foreign Policy magazine.
6: The Cuban government has already shown a certain willingness to open their economy. They've announced reforms that, at least on paper, seem quite significant. It's on the political issues where Havana remains allergic, to put it mildly, to any kind of change. I mean, there's a deep sort of nationalist thread there that goes back decades about wanting to avoid any perception that they're ceding to the pressure of the United States. But I think one of the challenges that the Trump administration faces is that this is a government in Havana that's very used to dealing with pressure, though this pressure is unprecedented. They're very used to trying to figure out how to buy time. I mean, the Cuban government is up against the wall economically and politically. They don't have allies to the degree that they used to. No one's coming to bail them out. But the idea that there's going to be a reformer or a Delcy Rodriguez-like figure who's willing to sort of roll over on his or her superiors, that's sort of not in the DNA of a one-party state.
5: But President Trump wants to make something work, saying he wants to go down in history as the U.S. president who has the honor of taking control of the island.
1: The main news again. At least 12 people have died in a wildfire in southern Spain. It comes as Europe's in the midst of another heat wave, after the continent recorded its hottest June on record. Uncertainty continues to linger over a peace deal between Iran and the US, after President Trump declared a truce over while attending the NATO summit this week. And the EU's threatened to fine Meta over what it says is the addictive design of its social media platforms. And that's the latest feature story news. William Denslow reporting.
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8: Good morning. Now your wave weather forecast for Haverhill and the Merrimack Valley. Sunny skies for our Saturday morning, then partly cloudy with spotty showers. High around 81. Southeast winds 10 to 15 miles per hour. Clear skies, cooler tonight, low around 59. Northwest winds 5 to 10. Skies will be sunny for every Sunday, topping out at 82. Partly cloudy, breezy, and a bit warmer for Monday, high in the mid-80s. I'm WHAV meteorologist James Covington. Your next wave weather in 30 minutes.
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3: As part of its adult summer reading program, the Haverhill Public Library is hosting a free plant swap and giveaway. The event will be held Saturday, July 18th from 2 to 3 p.m. in the library's Mildhandler Room, 99 Main Street, Haverhill. Those participating are invited to bring up to 3 plants which are labeled by type. The library will provide labels. The plants must be rooted in soil, be healthy, and free of pests. Those who bring plants will be allowed to take home up to 3. Those who don't have a plant to swap will be allowed to take 1. Any plants remaining after 3 p.m. will be free for the taking. Those with questions are advised to call the library at 978-373-1586, extension 808. 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
3: 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An important part of the program is talking with area newsmakers, giving you a direct link and the latest information into what's happening in the greater Haverhill area. Recently, I spoke with Michelle Fenimore, a fashion historian who helped with the historic New England Center in Haverhill's opening of the exhibit Shoe Stories, Past, Present, and Future.
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5: Good morning. Now your Wave weather forecast for Haverhill and the Merrimack Valley. Sunny skies for a Saturday morning, then partly cloudy with sunny showers, high around 81. Southeast winds 10 to 15 miles per hour. Clear skies, cooler tonight, low around 59. Northwest winds 5 to 10. Skies will be sunny for every Sunday, topping over 82. Partly cloudy, breezy, and a bit warmer for Monday, the high in the mid-80s. I'm WHAV meteorologist James Covington. Your next Wave weather in 30 minutes.
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0: is July 11th. On this day in 1761, John Wheatley, a successful merchant, purchased a frail little black girl off a slave ship in Boston. The Wheatleys named her Phyllis after the vessel that had brought her across the Atlantic from her home in West Africa. The family soon discovered that the young slave was an exceptional child. Their daughter taught Phyllis to read the Bible and later English, Latin, and Greek classics. Phyllis Wheatley's first poem was published in 1767. She was about 14 years old. When a London publisher issued a book of her verse in 1773, she became the first African in America to have a book of poetry published. Yet in spite of this early success, she died poor and unknown in 1784. For more about this and other Mass Moments, go online to massmoments.org. 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
2: Wave weather.
3: Good morning. Now your wave weather forecast for Haverhill and the Merrimack Valley. Sunny skies for our Saturday morning, then partly cloudy with spotty showers, high around 81. Southeast winds 10 to 15 miles per hour. Clear skies, cooler tonight, low around 59. Northwest winds 5 to 10. Skies will be sunny for every Sunday, topping out at 82. Partly cloudy, breezy, and a bit warmer for Monday, high in the mid-80s. I'm WHAV meteorologist James Covington. Your next wave weather in 30 minutes.
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2: 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Sustainability Day at the Haverhill Farmers Market is Saturday, July 25th, from 9 a.m. to 1 p.m. at the Bradford Common, 10 Church Street, Haverhill. Old desktop and laptop computers, printers, and cell phones are among the items which will be accepted at no charge. Old TVs cost $30, and the cost to shred a CD is $5. Those with questions about the event are advised to call the Haverhill Conservation Commission at 978-374-2334. 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In the Edwin B. Johnson Newsroom, this is Jennifer Cosgrove.

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4: Good morning. Now your Wave weather forecast for Haverhill and the Merrimack Valley. Sunny skies for our Saturday morning, then partly cloudy with sunny showers, high around 81. Southeast winds 10 to 15 miles per hour. Clear skies, cooler tonight, low around 59. Northwest winds 5 to 10. Skies will be sunny for every Sunday, topping over 82. Partly cloudy, breezy, and a bit warmer for Monday, the high in the mid-80s. I'm WHAV meteorologist James Covington. Your next Wave weather in 30 minutes.
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3: Good morning. Now your wave weather forecast for Haverhill and the Merrimack Valley. Sunny skies for our Saturday morning, then partly cloudy with spotty showers. High around 81. Southeast winds 10 to 15 miles per hour. Clear skies, cooler tonight, low around 59. Northwest winds 5 to 10. Skies will be sunny for every Sunday, topping out at 82. Partly cloudy, breezy, and a bit warmer for Monday, high in the mid-80s. I'm WHAV meteorologist James Covington. Your next wave weather in 30 minutes.
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2: 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In the Edwin B. Johnson Newsroom, this is Jennifer Cosgrove.

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7: Good morning. Now your wave weather forecast for Haverhill and the Merrimack Valley. Sunny skies for our Saturday morning, then partly cloudy with spotty showers, high around 81. Southeast winds 10 to 15 miles per hour. Clear skies, cooler tonight, lower around 59. Northwest winds 5 to 10. Skies will be sunny for every Sunday, topping out at 82. Partly cloudy, breezy, and a bit warmer for Monday, high in the mid-80s. I'm WHAV meteorologist James Covington. Your next Wave weather in 30 minutes.
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0: This is Take Two Movie Review. I'm Clinton Johnston. This week, Kara and Caring Less. The comic, Supergirl Woman of Tomorrow, starts with young alien Ruthie looking for warriors to kill Krem, the man who killed her father. She finds Supergirl, Kara, drunk in a bar and asks her. Kara declines, saying she's only here because she's just turned 21 and the system's red sun negates her powers so she can feel the ritual drinks. Tomorrow she leaves because people at home need her. Plus, she has a code against killing and she advises Ruthie not to complete her fatal quest. Then Krem poisons Kara's dog. Kara didn't get a good look at him, but Ruthie knows him. What follows is a gorgeously moving tale of resilience and compassion, where Supergirl mentors Ruthie in perseverance and is down to earth, swears like a sailor, yet still is majestic and wise and heroic. In the DCU Supergirl, a 23-year-old Kara is drinking, partying, and playing with her dog through space roadhouses and dive discos, and turns down Ruthie because she can't be bothered to leave her binge. Change isn't bad. Look at what Marvel did with Wonder Man. Holy crap! But why change to a Supergirl who is such a selfish, self-pitying, spiraling jerk that even with the current trend of unsympathetic protagonists, the DCU must have said, maybe we should dial this back a bit? I know, Krem's a sex trafficker. You gotta root for her now. Girl power! Except freeing slaves for Kara feels like a much, much distant second to saving her dog. Her dog, which, okay, is her only connection to the family, city, and culture that she's lost. I get that. But when we learn it, it's already too late, at least for me. Start with that story so we can be moved by the great grief that Kara's desperately trying not to face. Instead, we get Supergirl ghosting Superman, who's not the adult gently trying to bring his only living relative back from the edge, but a goofy dork. And again, I say, if the DCU so much hates its heroes being here, then stop making movies about them. This has been Take Two Movie Review. I'm Clinton Johnston. Catch up with us at TakeTwoMovieReview.com and feed us back on our channel on YouTube.
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3: Good morning. Now your wave weather forecast for Haverhill and the Merrimack Valley. Sunny skies for our Saturday morning, then partly cloudy with spotty showers, high around 81. Southeast winds 10 to 15 miles per hour. Clear skies, cooler tonight, low around 59. Northwest winds 5 to 10. Skies will be sunny for every Sunday, topping out at 82. Partly cloudy, breezy, and a bit warmer for Monday, high in the mid-80s. I'm WHAV meteorologist James Covington. Your next wave weather in 30 minutes.
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2: Matthew Cranny, Deputy Director of the Merrimack River Watershed Association, and John McCone, a river educator, will lead the August Let's Hike Havel's Walk along the Merrimack River. 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
7: Good morning. Now your wave weather forecast for Haverhill and the Merrimack Valley. Sunny skies for our Saturday morning, then partly cloudy with spotty showers. High around 81. Southeast winds 10 to 15 miles per hour. Clear skies, cooler tonight, low around 59. Northwest winds 5 to 10. Skies will be sunny for every Sunday, topping out at 82. Partly cloudy, breezy, and a bit warmer for Monday, high in the mid-80s. I'm WHAV meteorologist James Covington. Your next wave weather in 30 minutes.
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2: Wave weather.
3: Good morning. Now your wave weather forecast for Haverhill and the Merrimack Valley. Sunny skies for our Saturday morning, then partly cloudy with spotty showers. High around 81. Southeast winds 10 to 15 miles per hour. Clear skies, cooler tonight, low around 59. Northwest winds 5 to 10. Skies will be sunny for every Sunday, topping out at 82. Partly cloudy, breezy, and a bit warmer for Monday, high in the mid-80s. I'm WHAV meteorologist James Covington. Your next wave weather in 30 minutes.
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4: Good morning. Now your wave weather forecast for Haverhill and the Merrimack Valley. Sunny skies for our Saturday morning, then partly cloudy with spotty showers, high around 81. Southeast winds 10 to 15 miles per hour. Clear skies, cooler tonight, low around 59. Northwest winds 5 to 10. Skies will be sunny for every Sunday, topping out at 82. Partly cloudy, breezy, and a bit warmer for Monday, the high in the mid-80s. I'm WHAV meteorologist James Covington. Your next wave weather in 30 minutes.
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3: Good morning. Now your wave weather forecast for Haverhill and the Merrimack Valley. Sunny skies for our Saturday morning, then partly cloudy with spotty showers, high around 81. Southeast winds 10 to 15 miles per hour. Clear skies, cooler tonight, low around 59. Northwest winds 5 to 10. Skies will be sunny for every Sunday, topping out at 82. Partly cloudy, breezy, and a bit warmer for Monday, high in the mid-80s. I'm WHAV meteorologist James Covington. Your next wave weather in 30 minutes.
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4: Wave weather!
5: Good morning. Now your wave weather forecast for Haverhill and the Merrimack Valley. Sunny skies for our Saturday morning, then partly cloudy with spotty showers, high around 81. Southeast winds 10 to 15 miles per hour. Clear skies, cooler tonight, low around 59. Northwest winds 5 to 10. Skies will be sunny for every Sunday, topping out at 82. Partly cloudy, breezy, and a bit warmer for Monday, the high in the mid-80s. I'm WHAV meteorologist James Covington. Your next wave weather in 30 minutes.
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5: 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An important part of the program is talking with area newsmakers, giving you a direct link and the latest information into what's happening in the Greater Haverhill area. Recently, I spoke with Michelle Fenimore, a fashion historian who helped with the historic New England Center in Haverhill's opening of the exhibit Shoe Stories, Past, Present, and Future.
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2: From Feature Story News in Brussels, I'm William Denslow. At least 12 people have died in a wildfire in southern Spain. It comes as Europe's in the midst of another heat wave, after the continent recorded its hottest June on record. Europe's believed to be warming faster than any other continent on the planet. Here's European Commission spokesperson Paola Pino.
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2: Haverhill's Calvary Baptist Church is collecting new sneakers for its second annual back-to-school community block party and sneaker drive. The event will be held Saturday, August 15th at the church, 15 Ashland Street, Haverhill. Food and beverages will be available, and several community organizations are setting up resource tables. The fee for vendors interested in participating is $20. Those interested in making a contribution to the sneaker drive or participating in the resource fair are advised to call Lily Williams at 508-663-8933. Last year, the church gave out 125 pairs of sneakers to deserving young people entering kindergarten to grade 12. 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In the Edwin B. Johnson Newsroom, this is Jennifer Cosgrove.

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7: Good afternoon. Now your wave weather forecast for Haverhill and the Merrimack Valley. Spotty showers for every Saturday afternoon, partly cloudy with a high near 81. Southeast winds 10 to 15 miles per hour. Clear skies, cooler tonight, lower around 59. Northwest winds 5 to 10. Skies will be sunny for every Sunday, topping out at 82. Partly cloudy, breezy, and a bit warmer for Monday, the high in the mid-80s. I'm WHAV meteorologist James Covington. Your next wave weather in 30 minutes.
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6: 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In the Edwin B. Johnson Newsroom, this is Jennifer Cosgrove.

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2: Wave weather.
3: Good afternoon. Now your wave weather forecast for Haverhill and the Merrimack Valley. Spotty showers for every Saturday afternoon, partly cloudy with a high near 81. Southeast winds 10 to 15 miles per hour. Clear skies, cooler tonight, low around 59. Northwest winds 5 to 10. Skies will be sunny for every Sunday, topping out at 82. Partly cloudy, breezy, and a bit warmer for Monday, the high in the mid-80s. I'm WHAV meteorologist James Covington. Your next wave weather in 30 minutes.
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0: Good afternoon. Now your wave weather forecast for Haverhill and the Merrimack Valley. Spotty showers for every Saturday afternoon, partly cloudy with a high near 81. Southeast winds 10 to 15 miles per hour. Clear skies, cooler tonight, low around 59. Northwest winds 5 to 10. Skies will be sunny for every Sunday, topping out at 82. Partly cloudy, breezy, and a bit warmer for Monday, the high in the mid-80s. I'm WHAV meteorologist James Covington. Your next wave weather in 30 minutes.
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0: This is Take Two Movie Review. I'm Clinton Johnston. This week, Kara and Caring Less. The comic, Supergirl Woman of Tomorrow, starts with young alien Ruthie looking for warriors to kill Krem, the man who killed her father. She finds Supergirl, Kara, drunk in a bar and asks her. Kara declines, saying she's only here because she's just turned 21 and the system's red sun negates her powers so she can feel the ritual drinks. Tomorrow she leaves because people at home need her. Plus, she has a code against killing and she advises Ruthie not to complete her fatal quest. Then Krem poisons Kara's dog. Kara didn't get a good look at him, but Ruthie knows him. What follows is a gorgeously moving tale of resilience and compassion, where Supergirl mentors Ruthie in perseverance and is down to earth, swears like a sailor, yet still is majestic and wise and heroic. In the DCU Supergirl, a 23-year-old Kara is drinking, partying, and playing with her dog through space roadhouses and dive discos, and turns down Ruthie because she can't be bothered to leave her binge. Change isn't bad. Look at what Marvel did with Wonder Man. Holy crap! But why change to a Supergirl who is such a selfish, self-pitying, spiraling jerk that even with the current trend of unsympathetic protagonists, the DCU must have said, maybe we should dial this back a bit? I know, Krem's a sex trafficker. You gotta root for her now. Girl power! Except freeing slaves for Kara feels like a much, much distant second to saving her dog. Her dog, which, okay, is her only connection to the family, city, and culture that she's lost. I get that. But when we learn it, it's already too late, at least for me. Start with that story so we can be moved by the great grief that Kara's desperately trying not to face. Instead, we get Supergirl ghosting Superman, who's not the adult gently trying to bring his only living relative back from the edge, but a goofy dork. And again, I say, if the DCU so much hates its heroes being heroes, then stop making movies about them. This has been Take Two Movie Review. I'm Clinton Johnston. Catch up with us at TakeTwoMovieReview.com and feed us back on our channel on YouTube.
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8: 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The library will also provide a recording following the talk for those who cannot attend the live presentation. This event is part of the Haverhill Library's celebration of America's 250th anniversary. 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In the Edwin B. Johnson Newsroom, this is Jennifer Cosgrove.

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3: Good afternoon. Now your wave weather forecast for Haverhill and the Merrimack Valley. Spotty showers for every Saturday afternoon, partly cloudy with a high near 81. Southeast winds 10 to 15 miles per hour. Clear skies, cooler tonight, low around 59. Northwest winds 5 to 10. Skies will be sunny for every Sunday, topping out at 82. Partly cloudy, breezy, and a bit warmer for Monday, the high in the mid-80s. I'm WHAV meteorologist James Covington. Your next wave weather in 30 minutes.
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2: As part of its adult summer reading program, the Haverhill Public Library is hosting a free plant swap and giveaway. The event will be held Saturday, July 18th from 2 to 3 p.m. in the library's Millhandler Room, 99 Main Street, Haverhill. Those participating are invited to bring up to 3 plants which are labeled by type. The library will provide labels. The plants must be rooted in soil, be healthy, and free of pests. Those who bring plants will be allowed to take home up to 3. Those who don't have a plant to swap will be allowed to take 1. Any plants remaining after 3 p.m. will be free for the taking. Those with questions are advised to call the library at 978-373-1586, extension 808. 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In the Edwin B. Johnson Newsroom, this is Jennifer Cosgrove.

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3: 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An important part of the program is talking with area newsmakers, giving you a direct link and the latest information into what's happening in the greater Haverhill area. Recently, I spoke with Michelle Fenimore, a fashion historian who helped with the historic New England Center in Haverhill's opening of the exhibit Shoe Stories, Past, Present, and Future.
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5: Good afternoon. Now your wave weather forecast for Haverhill and the Merrimack Valley. Spotty showers for every Saturday afternoon, partly cloudy with a high near 81. Southeast winds 10 to 15 miles per hour. Clear skies, cooler tonight, low around 59. Northwest winds 5 to 10. Skies will be sunny for every Sunday, topping out at 82. Partly cloudy, breezy, and a bit warmer for Monday, the high in the mid-80s. I'm WHAV meteorologist James Covington. Your next wave weather in 30 minutes.
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0: Today is July 11th. On this day in 1761, John Wheatley, a successful merchant, purchased a frail little black girl off a slave ship in Boston. The Wheatleys named her Phyllis after the vessel that had brought her across the Atlantic from her home in West Africa. The family soon discovered that the young slave was an exceptional child. Their daughter taught Phyllis to read the Bible and later English, Latin, and Greek classics. Phyllis Wheatley's first poem was published in 1767. She was about 14 years old. When a London publisher issued a book of her verse in 1773, she became the first African in America to have a book of poetry published. Yet in spite of this early success, she died poor and unknown in 1784. For more about this and other Mass Moments, go online to massmoments.org. 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
1: 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Wave weather.
2: Good afternoon. Now your wave weather forecast for Haverhill and the Merrimack Valley. Spotty showers for every Saturday afternoon, partly cloudy with a high near 81. Southeast winds 10 to 15 miles per hour. Clear skies, cooler tonight, low around 59. Northwest winds 5 to 10. Skies will be sunny for every Sunday, topping out at 82. Partly cloudy, breezy, and a bit warmer for Monday, the high in the mid-80s. I'm WHAV meteorologist James Covington. Your next wave weather in 30 minutes.
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0: You know, every now and then I think you might like to hear something from us. Nice and easy. But there's just one thing, you see. We never ever do nothing nice and easy. We always do it nice and rough. But we're gonna take the beginning of this song and do it easy. But then we're gonna do the finish rough. It's the way we do Proud Mary. And we're rolling on the river. Listen to the story now.
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4: Wave weather!
5: Good afternoon. Now your wave weather forecast for Haverhill and the Merrimack Valley. Spotty showers for every Saturday afternoon, partly cloudy with a high near 81. Southeast winds 10 to 15 miles per hour. Clear skies, cooler tonight, low around 59. Northwest winds 5 to 10. Skies will be sunny for every Sunday, topping out at 82. Partly cloudy, breezy, a bit warmer for Monday, the high in the mid-80s. I'm WHAV meteorologist James Covington. Your next wave weather in 30 minutes.
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5: The Haverhill Conservation Commission, in coordination with the Haverhill Water Department, the Haverhill Recycling Department, and the Essex Greenbelt Association, is collecting old consumer electronics at a recycling and sustainability event at the Haverhill Farmers Market. Sustainability Day at the Haverhill Farmers Market is Saturday, July 25th, from 9 a.m. to 1 p.m. at the Bradford Common, 10 Church Street, Haverhill. Old desktop and laptop computers, printers, and cell phones are among the items which will be accepted at no charge. 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Those with questions about the event are advised to call the Haverhill Conservation Commission at 978-374-2334. 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
4: Good afternoon. Now your wave weather forecast for Haverhill and the Merrimack Valley. Spotty showers for every Saturday afternoon, partly cloudy with a high near 81. Southeast winds 10 to 15 miles per hour. Clear skies, cooler tonight, low around 59. Northwest winds 5 to 10. Skies will be sunny for every Sunday, topping out at 82. Partly cloudy, breezy, and a bit warmer for Monday, the high in the mid-80s. I'm WHAV meteorologist James Covington. Your next wave weather in 30 minutes.
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2: 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In the Edwin B. Johnson Newsroom, this is Jennifer Cosgrove.

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7: Good afternoon. Now your wave weather forecast for Haverhill and the Merrimack Valley. Spotty showers for every Saturday afternoon, partly cloudy with a high near 81. Southeast winds 10 to 15 miles per hour. Clear skies, cooler tonight, low around 59. Northwest winds 5 to 10. Skies will be sunny for every Sunday, topping out at 82. Partly cloudy, breezy, and a bit warmer for Monday, the high in the mid-80s. I'm WHAV meteorologist James Covington. Your next wave weather in 30 minutes.
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3: Good afternoon. Now your wave weather forecast for Haverhill and the Merrimack Valley. Spotty showers for every Saturday afternoon, partly cloudy with a high near 81. Southeast winds 10 to 15 miles per hour. Clear skies, cooler tonight, low around 59. Northwest winds 5 to 10. Skies will be sunny for every Sunday, topping out at 82. Partly cloudy, breezy, and a bit warmer for Monday, the high in the mid-80s. I'm WHAV meteorologist James Covington. Your next wave weather in 30 minutes.
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4: Good afternoon. Now your wave weather forecast for Haverhill and the Merrimack Valley. Spotty showers for every Saturday afternoon, partly cloudy with a high near 81. Southeast winds 10 to 15 miles per hour. Clear skies, cooler tonight, lower around 59. Northwest winds 5 to 10. Skies will be sunny for every Sunday, topping out at 82. Partly cloudy, breezy and a bit warmer for Monday, the high in the mid-80s. I'm WHAV meteorologist James Covington. Your next wave weather in 30 minutes.
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4: Haverhill's Calvary Baptist Church is collecting new sneakers for its second annual back-to-school community block party and sneaker drive. 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Food and beverages will be available, and several community organizations are setting up resource tables. The fee for vendors interested in participating is $20. Those interested in making a contribution to the sneaker drive or participating in the resource fair are advised to call Lily Williams at 508-663-8933. Last year, the church gave out 125 pairs of sneakers to deserving young people entering kindergarten to grade 12. 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In the Edwin B. Johnson Newsroom, this is Jennifer Cosgrove.

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2: From Feature Story News in Brussels, I'm William Denslow. At least 12 people have died in a wildfire in southern Spain. It comes as Europe's in the midst of another heatwave, after the continent recorded its hottest June on record. Europe's believed to be warming faster than any other continent on the planet. Here's European Commission spokesperson Paola Pino.
3: This sad and horrible news about wildfires which are spreading across various countries in Europe are just a confirmation that, unfortunately, climate change is a reality and brings and has a cost even to lives. And President von der Leyen also reiterates that, of course, we stand with Spain. We stand with all the brave firefighters who are putting their lives at risk and with all the first-hand helpers dealing with this emergencies.
2: Uncertainty continues to linger over a peace deal between Iran and the US after President Donald Trump declared the truce over while attending the NATO summit in Turkey this week. But he then appeared to soften his stance, saying he would allow negotiations to continue. The contradictory signals from the White House have left mediators uncertain about America's position. Kate Fisher reports from Washington.
4: On the one hand, you had Donald Trump declaring the ceasefire was over, but also saying that he thinks talks could continue, saying that the US should finish the job, but he doesn't want to return to all-out war. And it's hard to know if this is part of his negotiating tactic to kind of put extra pressure on Tehran, or whether it is just genuinely him being frustrated one minute and then changing his mind the next.
2: Indian Prime Minister Narendra Modi and Australian Prime Minister Anthony Albanese have signed a landmark uranium supply agreement in Melbourne, enabling Australian exports to fuel India's civilian nuclear program. Ishan Garg reports from New Delhi.
5: The headline has certainly been the uranium supply deal. This is something that's been in the works for more than 10 years now. And this is crucial for India because just last year in 2025, the Indian government set itself a very ambitious target of producing 100 gigawatts of clean energy using nuclear fuel. And this comes at a time when India has been pivoting hard towards sources of energy which are non-polluting, as it wants to decarbonize its industries, its power sector massively. And this is going to be hugely helpful for India, which wants to produce electricity using nuclear energy.
2: And the EU has threatened to fine Meta over what it says is the addictive design of its social media platforms. Meta now has the chance to respond to this preliminary investigation from the European Commission. The parent company of Facebook and Instagram says it disagrees with the findings. From bureaus worldwide, this is FSN.
6: With FSN Spotlight, I'm Simon Marks. Today, what are the prospects of the US and Cuba striking any kind of a deal over the future governance of the island? Pressure is growing as a humanitarian crisis grows across Cuba due to the significant

0: and tightening of the U.S. economic blockade. Michael Bustamante, a leading historian of Cuban-American relations, spoke to Foreign Policy magazine.
1: The Cuban government has already shown a certain willingness to open their economy. They've announced reforms that, at least on paper, seem quite significant. It's on the political issues where Havana remains allergic, to put it mildly, to any kind of change. I mean, there's a deep sort of nationalist thread there that goes back decades about wanting to avoid any perception that they're ceding to the pressure of the United States. But I think one of the challenges that the Trump administration faces is that this is a government in Havana that's very used to dealing with pressure, though this pressure is unprecedented. They're very used to trying to figure out how to buy time. I mean, the Cuban government is up against the wall economically and politically. They don't have allies to the degree that they used to. No one's coming to bail them out. But the idea that there's going to be a reformer or a Delcy Rodriguez-like figure who's willing to sort of roll over on his or her superiors, that's sort of not in the DNA of a one-party state.
0: But President Trump wants to make something work, saying he wants to go down in history as the U.S. president who has the honor of taking control of the island.
2: The main news again. At least 12 people have died in a wildfire in southern Spain. It comes as Europe's in the midst of another heat wave, after the continent recorded its hottest June on record. Uncertainty continues to linger over a peace deal between Iran and the US, after President Trump declared a truce over while attending the NATO summit this week. And the EU's threatened to fine Meta over what it says is the addictive design of its social media platforms. And that's the latest feature story news. William Denslow reporting. Wave weather.
3: Good evening. Now your wave weather forecast for Haverhill and the Merrimack Valley. Mostly clear tonight, cooler, low around 59. Northwest winds 5 to 15 miles per hour. Mostly sunny skies for every Sunday, the high around 82. Northeast winds 10 to 15. Sunday night, mostly clear, low around 61. Partly cloudy, breezy with isolated showers. Monday, highs in the mid-80s. I'm WHAV meteorologist James Covington. Your next wave weather in 30 minutes.
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2: 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In the Edwin B. Johnson Newsroom, this is Jennifer Cosgrove.

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4: Wave weather!
5: Good evening. Now your wave weather forecast for Haverhill and the Merrimack Valley. Mostly clear tonight, cooler, low around 59, northwest winds 5 to 15 miles per hour. Mostly sunny skies for every Sunday, the high around 82, northeast winds 10 to 15. Sunday night, mostly clear, low around 61. Partly cloudy, breezy with isolated showers Monday, highs in the mid-80s. I'm WHAV meteorologist James Covington. Your next wave weather in 30 minutes.
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0: Mostly clear tonight, cooler, low around 59. Northwest winds, 5 to 15 miles per hour. Mostly sunny skies for every Sunday, the high around 82. Northeast winds, 10 to 15. Sunday night, mostly clear, low around 61. Partly cloudy, breezy with isolated showers Monday, highs in the mid-80s. I'm WHAV meteorologist James Covington. Your next wave weather in 30 minutes.
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4: Good evening. Now your wave weather forecast for Haverhill and the Merrimack Valley. Mostly clear tonight, cooler, low around 59, northwest winds 5 to 15 miles per hour. Mostly sunny skies for every Sunday, the high around 82, northeast winds 10 to 15. Sunday night, mostly clear, low around 61. Partly cloudy, breezy with isolated showers Monday, highs in the mid-80s. I'm WHAV meteorologist James Covington. Your next wave weather in 30 minutes.
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5: 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Recently, I spoke with Michelle Fenimore, a fashion historian who helped with the historic New England Center in Haverhill's opening of the exhibit Shoe Stories, Past, Present, and Future.
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